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1: 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Prime Minister asks President Guard Regiment not to distance head of government from people on security ground. Tariq Rahman directs to finalize action plan to boost carbon credits. Government bans use of Prime Minister's image on official publicity materials of any event. Information and Broadcasting Minister asserts of updating existing laws, rules and policies under the Ministry's jurisdiction. OPEC Plus agrees to further increase oil output as tension eases in Middle East. In FIFA World Cup, Norway reaches quarterfinals for the first time, beating Brazil. England now facing Mexico. And Australia clinches the title of Women's T20 World Cup cricket for the record 7th time, defeating England. Now the details. Prime Minister Tariq Rahman urged the President Guard Regiment PGR to uphold a balance between ensuring his security and maintaining public access. He said this while addressing the 51st founding anniversary of PGR in Dhaka Cantonment yesterday. Prime Minister continued saying that security arrangements should never make people feel detached from the head of government. In this regard, he acknowledged that providing security at events like public rallies and official programs, both in Dhaka and across the country's remote areas, is always challenging and complex. Tariq Rahman added, security arrangements should be planned in such a way that people do not feel disconnected from their Prime Minister. Earlier at the same venue, President Mohammad Shahabuddin said that the government remains committed to transforming the country's armed forces into a modern four-dimensional force capable of addressing evolving security challenges. He said the government adopted Bangladesh First policy in formulating defense plans, enhancing deterrence capabilities and shaping national security strategies. He also urged PGR members to remain sensitive and responsible so that security measures do not hinder normal interaction and cordial relations between important personalities and the public. President cut a cake marking the regiment's 51st anniversary and wished its continued success, prosperity and welfare. Prime Minister Tariq Rahman has directed the authorities concerned to formulate a comprehensive action plan to reduce carbon emissions and enhance Bangladesh's carbon credit potential, capitalizing the opportunities in the international carbon markets. The directive came at a meeting on climate change held at the Prime Minister's office at the Secretariat in the capital yesterday. During the meeting, Prime Minister underscored the importance of expanding the use of renewable energy, promoting environment-friendly technologies in the industrial sector, improving energy efficiency, conserving forests and undertaking large-scale tree plantation program to increase carbon absorption. The government has banned use of the Prime Minister's image in any form on banners, festoons and billboards prepared for any government program. A Cabinet Division circular yesterday said publicity materials should contain relevant information and should be designed to clearly reflect the objectives, message and subject matter of the program. Information and Broadcasting Minister Zahiruddin Shapun said existing laws, rules and policies under his ministry's jurisdiction will be updated to keep pace with the rapid advancement of technology and expansion of digital ecosystem. He made the remarks in a meeting in this regard at his office in Dhaka yesterday. Information and Broadcasting Minister directed the officials concerned to review the legal framework of different countries and prepare practical, contemporary recommendations suited to Bangladesh's realities. This is Bangladesh Betar giving you the news. OPEC Plus agreed a further increase in output targets from August, the group said in a statement, adding to global supply at a time when oil prices are falling due to gradual reopening of the Strait of Hormuz for oil exports. The oil-producing group agreed during an online meeting to increase quotas by 1,88,000 barrels per day from August, on top of similar increase for June and July. The seven core members of OPEC Plus, which groups OPEC and allied producers, including Russia, have hiked their output quotas from April through July by almost 800,000 BPD. The first funeral prayer for Iran's late Supreme Leader Ayatollah Ali Khamenei has been held. Iranian state media said the prayer took place in Tehran's Grand Prayer Ground on the third day of the ongoing week-long funeral program yesterday. Khamenei's son and successor, Mujtaba Khamenei, who is said to have been wounded in the 28th February attack, has not appeared in public. However, his other three sons, Masood, Mustafa and Maysam, were in attendance. Iranian Foreign Minister Abbas Araghchi said Iran is satisfied with participation of representatives from over 70 countries in the funeral ceremony. Meanwhile, U.S. President Donald Trump says neither side will shoot the other during the funeral proceedings, and talks with Iran will continue after the ceremonies. FIFA World Cup football and Erling Haaland's late double have taken Norway into the quarterfinals of the World Cup for the first time, while five-time winners Brazil bow out. In the 16-team knockout phase, Norway beat Brazil by 2-1 in New York at 2 a.m. Meanwhile, Mexico are now facing England at Mexico City Stadium in the 16-team knockout phase. England lead by 2-1 when reports last came in. Cricket in Australia won the ICC Women's T20 World Cup in commanding style, defeating England by 7 wickets in the final at Lord's in London. It is Australia's 7th Women's T20 World Cup victory in 10 editions of the tournament. Dhaka Meteorological Office says, under the influence of monsoon depression over Northwest Bay and adjoining North Orisha West Bengal coast, heavy to very heavy rainfall is likely to occur at places over Rajshahi, Dhaka, Khulna, Borishal, Chattogram and Sylhet divisions till 1 p.m. Wednesday. Due to heavy to very heavy rainfall, temporary water logging may occur at places over Dhaka and Chattogram metropolitan areas, and landslides may occur at places over the hilly regions of Chattogram. Dhaka Meteorological Office further says the monsoon depression over Northwest Bay and adjoining North Orisha West Bengal coast moved west-northwestwards and crossed North Orisha coast near Balasore and now lies over West Bengal and adjoining North Orisha coast at 9 p.m. yesterday. It's likely to move west-northwestwards further. Under its influence, squally weather may affect the maritime ports, North Bay and adjoining coastal areas of Bangladesh. Maritime ports of Chattogram, Cox's Bazar, Mongla and Paira have been advised to keep hoisted local cautionary signal number 3. Repeat, local cautionary signal number 3. All fishing boats and trawlers over North Bay have been advised to remain in shelter till further notice. Meanwhile, forecast by Little One this afternoon says the chances of rain are thundershowers with temporary south-southeasterly squally wind at a speed of 60 to 80 kilometers per hour over the regions of Dhaka, Faridpur, Jashur, Kushtia, Khulna, Borishal, Potakhali, Kumela, Noakhali, Chattogram, Cox's Bazar and Sylhet. River ports in these areas have been advised to hoist riverine warning signal number 2. Repeat, riverine warning signal number 2. Besides rain and thundershowers with temporary south-southeasterly gusty squally wind at a speed of 45 to 60 kilometers per hour is likely to occur elsewhere with the country. River ports in these areas have been advised to hoist cautionary signal number 1. To end the news, the main points again. Prime Minister asked Presidential Guard Regiment not to distance head of government from people on security ground. Tariq Rahman directs to finalize action plan to boost carbon credits. Government bans use of Prime Minister's image on official publicity materials of any event. Information and Broadcasting Minister asserts of updating existing laws, rules and policies under the Ministry's jurisdiction. OPEC Plus agrees to further increase oil output as tension eases in Middle East. In FIFA World Cup, Norway reaches quarterfinals for the first time, beating Brazil. England now facing Mexico. And Australia clinches the title of Women's T20 World Cup cricket for the record 7th time, defeating England. That's the end of the news. Our next bulletin will be at 9 this morning.

Assalamu alaikum. 1 p.m. This is Bangladesh Bitar. The news read by Tania Mahmood. Saudi Ambassador to Bangladesh Dr. Abdullah Zafar H. bin Abia paid a courtesy call on Prime Minister Tariq Rahman today. The meeting was held at the Cabinet Division at the Secretariat. Prime Minister's Deputy Press Secretary Shahadat Hussain Shadhin informed this. During the meeting, he said the Saudi envoy handed over a letter from Saudi Crown Prince Mohammed bin Salman Al Saud to the Prime Minister. The two sides discussed issues of mutual interest. Foreign Minister Dr. Khalilur Rahman, Prime Minister's Advisor on Foreign Affairs Humayun Kabir, and Saudi Deputy Ambassador to Bangladesh Ibrahim Abdullah were present at the meeting. Health and Family Welfare Minister Shadar Muhammad Shakwat Hussain has said the importance of midwives in ensuring safe motherhood and improving maternal and newborn health care is immense. He said this at a national awareness workshops of the Bangladesh Midwifery Society at a hotel in the capital today. Health and Family Welfare Minister said, "It is not possible to build a strong economic structure without a healthy and a strong population." At least 8 people, including women and children, have died in 3 landslides caused by heavy rains in the Rohingya camp in Ukhya of Cox's Bazar. Our Cox's Bazar correspondent, citing an official from the Ukhya Fire Service and Civil Defense Station, said the accident occurred last night. The Ukhya Upazila Nirvahi officer said due to the risk of landslides, the Upazila administration is regularly conducting marking to aware people living in safe shelters. The funeral procession for Iran's late Supreme Leader Ali Khamenei and 3 family members began in Tehran on Monday. Islamic Republic of Iran Broadcasting, IRIB, posted on Telegram that the funeral procession for the revered body of the martyred imam and leader began in the capital. A massive crowd of mourners attended mourning. The first funeral prayer took place at Tehran's Grand Prayer Ground on the third day of

0: ongoing week-long funeral program. Iranian Foreign Minister Abbas Araghchi said Iran is satisfied with the participation of representatives from over 70 countries in the funeral ceremony. Khamenei was killed on the first day of the U.S.-Israeli war with Iran on February 28. FIFA World Cup football and Norway and England moved into the quarterfinals in the FIFA World Cup 26. In the 16-team knockout phase, Norway beat Brazil by 2-1 in New York, while England defeated Mexico by 3-2 at Mexico City Stadium. Cricket and Bangladesh will take on host Zimbabwe in the first match of the three-match one-day international series in Harare today. The match will start at 1:30 p.m. Bangladesh time. Bangladesh Weather will air the running commentary of the match. Dhaka Meteorological Office says under the influence of the monsoon depression over Northwest Bay and adjoining North Odisha West Bengal coast, heavy to very heavy rainfall is likely to occur at places over Rajshahi, Dhaka, Khulna, Borishal, Chattogram and Sylhet divisions till 1 p.m. Wednesday. Due to heavy to very heavy rainfall, temporary waterlogging may occur at places over Dhaka and Chattogram metropolitan areas, and landslide may occur at places over the hilly regions of Chattogram. Dhaka Meteorological Officer further says the monsoon depression over interior Odisha and adjoining South Jharkhand moved northwestwards and now lies over South Jharkhand and adjoining Odisha as a monsoon land depression. It is likely to move west-northwestwards further. Steep pressure gradient persists over North Bay and adjoining area. Under its influence, squally weather may affect the maritime ports, North Bay and adjoining coastal areas of Bangladesh. Maritime ports of Chattogram, Cox's Bazar, Mongla and Paira have been advised to keep hoisted local cautionary signal number 3. Repeat, local cautionary signal number 3. All fishing boats and trawlers over North Bay have been advised to remain in shelter till further notice. All fishing boats and trawlers over North Bay have been advised to remain in shelter till further notice. Meanwhile, Weather and Forecast Valley till 6 this evening says there are chances of rain or thundershowers with temporary south-southeasterly squalls at a speed of 60 to 80 kilometers per hour over the regions of Dhaka, Faridpur, Madaripur, Khulna, Borishal, Potuakhali, Noakhali, Komilla, Chattogram, Cox's Bazar and Sylhet. River ports in these areas have been advised to hoist riverine warning signal number 2. Repeat, riverine warning signal number 2. Meanwhile, rain or thundershowers, temporary west-northwesterly gusty or squally wind, speed 45 to 60 kilometers per hour is likely to occur elsewhere over the country. River ports in these areas are to hoist cautionary signal number 1. And that is the end of the news. Our next bulletin will be at 2 this afternoon in Bangla.
1: Bangladesh Betar Khulna. 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